0: runoff races at the top of the Republican ticket, things are getting tight. But the latest Texas Southern University poll looks beyond the runoff, onto November. Senator John Cornyn has a slight lead, 45% to Democrat James Tallarico's 44. Paxton Tallarico deadlocked at 45%. Early voting runs through Friday. Wind projects in Texas on pause after the Defense Department cites national security concerns. 54 sites in Texas are awaiting review by the department. Meetings with wind developers canceled in April, critics calling it a further move in the administration's crusade against wind energy. Rain on tap for much of Texas this week. TSN Chief Meteorologist Dan Brunoff says Wednesday is likely to be very active. Flooding, strong winds, and hail not out of the question. Statewide average for a gallon of gasoline, $3.97, diesel, $5. With your Texas news headlines, I'm Barbara Schwartz.
1: Now more than ever, Texas energy security is national security. That's why Governor Greg Abbott and Lieutenant Governor Dan Patrick have endorsed Jim Wright's re-election to Railroad Commissioner. Jim Wright understands how important Texas energy is to make sure we keep America first. 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

0: 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Now here's your Monday weather forecast.
1: Here's your updated forecast on the B. Lows level off around 75 tonight under partly cloudy skies. Winds out of the south, 8 to 15 miles per hour. High of 88 tomorrow. Thunderstorms likely. I'm meteorologist Paul Trombley in the Butler 7 Media Newsroom. Currently, it's 90 degrees.

0: 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Now here's your Monday weather forecast.
1: Here's your updated forecast on the Bee. Lows level off around 75 tonight under partly cloudy skies. Winds out of the south, 8 to 15 miles per hour. High of 88 tomorrow. Thunderstorms likely. I'm meteorologist Paul Trombley in the Butler 7 Media Newsroom. Right now, it's 88 degrees.

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0: 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From their family to yours, their milk is the cream of the crop. Now here's your Monday weather forecast.
1: Here's your updated forecast on the Bee. Partly cloudy skies tonight with a low of 75. Southerly winds 8 to 15 miles per hour. Thunderstorms likely tomorrow. Highs level off around 88. Overcast skies. I'm meteorologist Paul Trombley in the Butler 7 Media Newsroom. Currently, it's 86 degrees.

0: 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Now here's your Monday weather forecast.
1: Here's your updated forecast on the B. Lows dip down to about 75 tonight under mainly cloudy skies, south winds 8 to 15 miles per hour. Thunderstorms likely tomorrow, 88, cloudy. I'm meteorologist Paul Trombley in the Butler 7 Media Newsroom. Right now, it's 84 degrees.

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0: 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Now here's your Monday weather forecast.
1: Here's your updated forecast on the B. Lows dip down to about 75 tonight under mainly cloudy skies, south winds 8 to 15 miles per hour. Thunderstorms likely tomorrow, 88, cloudy. I'm meteorologist Paul Frombly in the Butler 7 Media Newsroom. Right now, it's 84 degrees.

0: 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Now here's your Monday weather forecast.
1: Here's your updated forecast on the B. Lows dip down to about 75 tonight under mainly cloudy skies, south winds 8 to 15 miles per hour. Thunderstorms likely tomorrow, 88, cloudy. I'm meteorologist Paul Frombly in the Butler 7 Media Newsroom. Currently, it's 82 degrees.

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0: 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Now here's your Monday weather forecast.
1: Here's your updated forecast on the B. Lows dip down to about 75 tonight under mainly cloudy skies, south winds 8 to 15 miles per hour. Thunderstorms likely tomorrow, 88, cloudy. I'm meteorologist Paul Trombley in the Butler 7 Media Newsroom. Right now, 80.

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0: 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Now here's your Monday weather forecast.
1: Here's your updated forecast on the Bee. Lows dip down to about 75 tonight under mainly cloudy skies, south winds 8 to 15 miles per hour. Thunderstorms likely tomorrow, 88, cloudy. I'm meteorologist Paul Frombly in the Butler 7 Media Newsroom. Right now, 80.

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0: 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Now here's your Monday weather forecast.
1: Here's your updated forecast on the B. Mainly cloudy overnight with a low of 75. Winds out of the south, 8 to 15 miles per hour. Overcast skies Tuesday, thunderstorms likely, high of 88. I'm meteorologist Paul Trombley in the Butler 7 Media Newsroom. Currently, it's 79 degrees.

0: 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Now here's your Monday weather forecast.
1: Here's your updated forecast on the B. Mainly cloudy overnight with a low of 75. Winds out of the south, 8 to 15 miles per hour. Overcast skies Tuesday, thunderstorms likely, high of 88. I'm meteorologist Paul Trombley in the Butler 7 Media Newsroom. Currently, it's 79 degrees.

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1: Here's your updated forecast on the B. Mainly cloudy overnight with a low of 75. Winds out of the south, 8 to 15 miles per hour. Overcast skies Tuesday, thunderstorms likely, high of 88. I'm meteorologist Paul Trombley in the Butler 7 Media Newsroom. Currently, it's 79 degrees.

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0: 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And now let's take a look at the weather.
1: Here's your updated forecast on the B. Cloudy skies expected overnight with lows around 75. South winds 8 to 15 miles per hour. Thunderstorms likely Tuesday, highs around 83, overcast skies. I'm meteorologist Paul Trombley in the Butler 7 Media Newsroom. Right now, it's 80 degrees.

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1: Here's your updated forecast on the B. Cloudy skies expected overnight with lows around 75. South winds 8 to 15 miles per hour. Thunderstorms likely Tuesday, highs around 83, overcast skies. I'm meteorologist Paul Trombley in the Butler 7 Media Newsroom. Right now, it's 80 degrees.

He's got a union card and he's practicing hard to play the guitar. Gonna be a big star, yeah, he's gonna go far and carry moonbeams home in a jar. He ordered chess, guitar, chorus.

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Sing one, monkey. Here we go. Let's hear it for the monkey. Woo! On Saturday night, they need

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1: Here's your updated forecast on the B. Cloudy skies expected overnight with lows around 75. South winds 8 to 15 miles per hour. Thunderstorms likely Tuesday, highs around 83, overcast skies. I'm meteorologist Paul Trombley in the Butler 7 Media Newsroom. Currently, it's 79 degrees.

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0: 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And now let's take a look at the weather.
1: Here's your updated forecast on the B. 75 overnight under overcast skies, southerly winds 8 to 15 miles per hour. Cloudy skies expected again Tuesday, storms likely, high of 83. I'm meteorologist Paul Trombley in the Butler 7 Media Newsroom. Currently, it's 79 degrees.

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1: Here's your updated forecast on the B. 75 overnight under overcast skies, southerly winds 8 to 15 miles per hour. Cloudy skies expected again Tuesday, storms likely, high of 83. I'm meteorologist Paul Trombley in the Butler 7 Media Newsroom. Currently, it's 79 degrees.

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0: 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And now let's take a look at the weather.
1: Here's your updated forecast on the B. 75 overnight under overcast skies, southerly winds 8 to 15 miles per hour. Cloudy skies expected again Tuesday, storms likely, high of 83. I'm meteorologist Paul Trombley in the Butler 7 Media Newsroom. Currently, it's 79 degrees.

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1: Here's your updated forecast on the B. 75 overnight under overcast skies, southerly winds 8 to 15 miles per hour. Cloudy skies expected again Tuesday, storms likely, high of 83. I'm meteorologist Paul Trombley in the Butler 7 Media Newsroom. Currently, it's 79 degrees.

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1: Here's your updated forecast on the B. 75 overnight under overcast skies, southerly winds 8 to 15 miles per hour. Cloudy skies expected again Tuesday, storms likely, high of 83. I'm meteorologist Paul Trombley in the Butler 7 Media Newsroom. Currently, it's 79 degrees.

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1: Here's your updated forecast on the B. 75 overnight under overcast skies, southerly winds 8 to 15 miles per hour. Cloudy skies expected again Tuesday, storms likely, high of 83. I'm meteorologist Paul Trombley in the Butler 7 Media Newsroom. Currently, it's 79 degrees.

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1: Here's your updated forecast on the B. Storms likely today, otherwise cloudy skies. High of 83. Winds out of the south, 8 to 15 miles per hour. 65 tonight, chance for storms. I'm meteorologist Paul Trombley in the Butler 7 Media Newsroom. Right now, 78.

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0: 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And now let's take a look at the weather.
1: Here's your updated forecast on the B. Storms likely today, otherwise cloudy skies. High of 83. Winds out of the south, 8 to 15 miles per hour. 65 tonight, chance for storms. I'm meteorologist Paul Trombley in the Butler 7 Media Newsroom. Right now, 78.

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2: TSN headlines. We have new poll numbers in the Republican race for U.S. Senate. Instead of focusing on the May 26 runoff, this poll from Texas Southern University looks to November midterms. According to the poll, if Senator Cornyn wins the runoff, he holds a 45-44% lead over Democrat James Tallarico. If Ken Paxton and Tallarico are both in the race, they're tied at 45%. Early voting runs through Friday. The radar for much of our state shows rain nearly every day this week. Gusting winds, hail, and flash flooding could be possible. Three teenagers behind bars after a string of shootings in Austin over the weekend. Police say there were 12 shootings between Saturday afternoon and Sunday. Four people wounded. Somebody or a group of people decided this weekend would be a great time to make phony bomb threats against zoos in Texas. Cameron Park Zoo in Waco was closed. El Paso Zoo got a bomb threat. Same thing for the Frank Buck Zoo in Gainesville. With your Texas news headlines, I'm Barbara Schwartz.

Like our original gold-rimmed Bluebell homemade vanilla, the country's gold standard of ice cream flavors since 1969. Its hand-cranked taste takes you back to simpler times. That's why we put the word home right on the carton.

0: I'm Harry Noonan.
1: Nighty night night.
0: My hair is a fry.

0: Only the police commissioner of Midland City knows that Benton Harbor, Monday through Friday shoe clerk for a large downtown department store, is actually the white-winged weekend warrior chicken man. And if for any reason the commissioner must summon the feathered fighter while he's working at the shoe store, a secret contact procedure has been established. Hear it reviewed now by the commissioner and his secretary.
1: One.
2: I will send into the shoe department a 57-year-old woman dressed in a full-length black evening gown. Two, she will ask for Benton Harbor, and she will say to him,
1: I'd like to try on a pair of men's brown loafers, please.
2: To which he will answer, how big are your feet? And five, she will reply,
1: let me try size 11 and one-half, double A width.
0: Yes, clever contact procedure that. For it is hardly ever possible that a 57-year-old woman would wear a double A width in a man's brown loafer.
3: May I help you, madam?
4: Yes. I'd like to try on a pair of men's brown loafers.
3: How big are your feet?
4: I beg your pardon?
3: What size?
4: I wear an 11 and one-half double A.
3: This way, please, quickly.
4: Thank you. Isn't this the stockroom?
3: Yes, we won't be seen here.
4: Well, why shouldn't we
3: May
4: be
3: I see your I'm bold button, please?
4: Well, yes.
3: Yes,
4: well,
3: it looks like a real bold button.
4: Well, why shouldn't it be?
3: This way, please.
4: What?
3: Step into this broom closet.
4: Why should I step
3: in? Don't argue.
4: Oh!
3: Get in. Now, if you'll turn the other way.
4: Well, why should I turn the other way? What are you doing, young man?
3: I am undressing so that I can put on my my feathered fibers. Costume.
0: Well, that was a close one, wasn't it? For who would have thought a 57-year-old woman would wear a double A width in a men's brown loafer? Does this mean they'll have to change it to a triple A width? And do men's brown loafers come that narrow?
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1: Here's your updated forecast on the B. Storms likely today. Otherwise, cloudy skies. High of 83. Winds out of the south, 8 to 15 miles per hour. 65 tonight, chance for storms. I'm meteorologist Paul Trombley in the Butler 7 Media Newsroom. Right now, 78.

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0: 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And now let's take a look at the weather.
1: Here's your updated forecast on the B. Storms likely today, otherwise cloudy skies. High of 83. Winds out of the south, 8 to 15 miles per hour. 65 tonight, chance for storms. I'm meteorologist Paul Trombley in the Butler 7 Media Newsroom. Right now, 78.

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2: 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Storms are on tap for much of Texas this week, with flooding, strong winds, and hail not out of the question. Today begins early voting in Texas primary runoff elections, including the Cornyn Paxton race for the Senate. Early voting is open through Friday, with elections next Tuesday. A Texas university is mourning the death of one of its football players this weekend. William Davis, defensive back at Sam Houston State, was 22. It's unclear what the cause of death was. The U.S. Defense Department delays 54 wind projects in Texas, citing national security concerns. They claim some turbines may interfere with military operations. Texas-based Taco Bueno is hopping on the drone delivery movement. Customers in Watauga and Tarrant County can now have their eats delivered by air. The city of San Angelo is newly designated a tourism-friendly Texas community. That gives it a hat trick, as it's also certified music and film-friendly. With your Texas News headlines, I'm Kristen Yates.

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Its hand-cranked taste takes you back to simpler times. 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
1: Well, good morning, Miss Helfinger.
2: Good morning, Wing Warrior.
1: Well, here I am once again to strike terrific terror into the hearts of criminals everywhere so that...
2: Tell me something.
1: All right.
2: Why do you say that to me every weekend?
1: You mean, here I am?
2: What? Don't say it.
1: No, I won't say that.
2: I don't want you to say that again.
1: No, I won't say that again.
2: Because you see this typewriter?
1: Yes, I see that typewriter.
2: I'm going to drop it in one of your big bare feet if you say it again.
1: Okay.
2: What is it?
1: Would you consider... Here I am once again to do a good thing. Acceptable.
2: All right.
1: That's the one I'll use, then.
2: May I make a suggestion?
1: Of course.
0: Not too much later, in a residential section of Midland City.
2: Yes?
1: How do you do? Would you be interested in buying some Girl Scout cookies?
2: Of course. Come right in.
1: Oh, thank you.
2: Please sit down. Say, aren't you the feathered fighter?
1: That's right. My, what a lovely antique chair this is.
2: Yes, it's called a dungeon chair.
1: Did you say dungeon chair?
2: That's right.
1: Well, I have chocolate, vanilla, and buttermint cookies.
2: And these are called leg irons.
1: Then I have strawberry and raspberry.
2: And these are called hand irons.
1: Walnut's nice, peanut butter is too.
2: And this is a trapdoor release lever.
1: For releasing trapdoors.
2: Exactly.
1: Then I have lemon and orange.
0: Well. Holy grandmother! Is this what Miss Helfinger had in mind when she told Chicken Man to do a good thing? And furthermore, over in the second place, is that nice little old lady really a nice little old lady? I don't think so. What do you think?

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2: East Texas artists Cody Johnson and Miranda Lambert took home a few Academy of Country Music awards. Johnson, who is from Trinity County and graduated from Groveton High School, won Entertainer of the Year and Male Artist of the Year. Lambert, who is from Lindell, won Song of the Year and Single of the Year for co-writing Ella Langley's Choosin' Texas. Deputies arrested a man following a standoff that lasted more than 4 hours at a travel trailer. Deputies responded to the 600 block of Van Zandt County Road 3832 regarding a verbal disturbance involving John Cooper, 32, of Wills Point. Cooper was taken to the Van Zandt County Detention Center, where he was booked on charges of aggravated assault with a deadly weapon and unlawful possession of a firearm by a felon. A young kayaker's body was recovered from Cedar Creek Lake after he went missing. This marks the second drowning this year. The Tyler Fire Department is in mourning this week after one of their own died from cancer. Scott Starkey was honored by the city of Tyler last year for having served as a firefighter for over 25 years. This is Cheyenne Falmer with your local news report from the Butler 7 Media Newsroom.
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1: Here's your updated forecast on the B. Storms likely today, otherwise cloudy skies. High of 83. Winds out of the south, 8 to 15 miles per hour. 65 tonight, chance for storms. I'm meteorologist Paul Trombley in the Butler 7 Media Newsroom. 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
1: Here's your updated forecast on the B. High of 83 today, under cloudy skies with a chance for storms. Southerly winds 8 to 15 miles per hour. Cloudy skies expected tonight, chance for storms 64. I'm meteorologist Paul Trombley in the Butler 7 Media Newsroom. Currently 78.

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2: TSN headlines, three teenagers in custody after a number of shootings left much of South Austin in lockdown over the weekend. At least 10 separate shootings, the teens accused of stealing four cars. Early voting getting underway today in the Texas primary runoff elections. At the top of the GOP ticket, the Senate race pitting Senator John Cornyn against Attorney General Ken Paxton runs through Friday, the primary runoff day, May 26. A message from the Port Isabel Housing Authority sparking panic, falsely warning residents that a Trump administration immigration rule to end assistance to families with any non-citizens is taking effect. Within weeks, nearly half the Port Isabel's public housing families fled, fearing eviction, leaving a ghost town behind. Wind projects in Texas are on pause after the U.S. Defense Department cites national security concerns. 54 total sites in Texas are still waiting review by the department. Statewide average for a gallon of gasoline, $3.97. With your Texas News headlines, I'm Barbara Schwartz.

Like our original gold-rimmed Bluebell homemade vanilla, the country's gold standard of ice cream flavors since 1969. Its hand-cranked taste takes you back to simpler times. That's why we put the word home right on the carton.

Good morning, East Texas. 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
1: Oh, good morning, Miss Helfinger.
2: No. Good morning, Wing Warrior.
1: Well, here I am once again, prepared to strike terrific terror into the hearts of criminals everywhere, for I will seek them out, no matter where they lurk.
2: Look,
1: yes?
2: As soon as we hear of some lurking, we'll get in touch with you.
1: Oh, fine.
2: Now, why don't you go just change into your crime fighter's costume?
1: Yes, why don't I just go change into my crime fighter's costume? Once I have donned my...
2: Oh, just go don it, will you?
1: Yes, of course. Good morning, Commissioner. Oh, good morning, Winged Warrior. May I have the key to the broom closet, please? Yes, here you are. Thank you. In regards to Broadway, remember me to Herald Square.
2: Hey, who are you?
1: I am the wonderful White Winged Warrior. Who are you?
2: Mrs. McCurvy. What are you doing in here?
1: I am about to don my brilliant crime fighter's costume. What are you doing in here?
2: I'm putting on my working clothes.
1: Your working clothes?
2: Yeah, I'm the cleaning lady for this floor.
1: There's a light switch here somewhere, perhaps.
2: Hey.
1: Yes?
2: If you don't mind, I'm not finished dressing.
1: I'm sorry.
2: You got a lot of nerve. Why don't you knock before barging in?
1: Well, you see...
2: You work this floor?
1: Well, no, I cover all...
2: Well, this is my floor and my dressing room, so you go find your own broom closet.
1: Yes, of course. Would you hand me my wings?
2: Your what?
1: My wings. They're hanging on a hook beside the buckets.
2: Wings beside the buckets? Of all the dumb things. Now you see what you made me do.
1: I'm sorry. I didn't certainly mean
2: to... You're standing on me skirt.
1: On your what?
2: You're standing on me skirt.
1: Oh, yes.
2: Will you get off?
1: Of course I will.
2: Oh, for crying out loud. Now look what you've done.
1: I'll just turn on the light here.
2: Get
1: will...
2: out.
1: Yes.
2: Out.
1: Yes.
2: Out.
1: Right.
0: Well, will Chicken Man be given his own broom closet? Is Give My Regards to Broadway the only song the feathered fowl knows? And what about Mrs. McGurvy? Do you think she's Irish?

0: East Texas artists Cody Johnson and Miranda Lambert took home a few Academy of Country Music awards. Johnson, who is from Trinity County and graduated from Groveton High School, won Entertainer of the Year and Male Artist of the Year. Lambert, who is from Lindell, won Song of the Year and Single of the Year for co-writing Ella Langley's Choosin' Texas. Deputies arrested a man following a standoff that lasted more than 4 hours at a travel trailer. Deputies responded to the 600 block of Van Zandt County Road 3832 regarding a verbal disturbance involving John Cooper, 32, of Wills Point. Cooper was taken to the Van Zandt County Detention Center, where he was booked on charges of aggravated assault with a deadly weapon and unlawful possession of a firearm by a felon. A young kayaker's body was recovered from Cedar Creek Lake after he went missing. This marks the second drowning this year. The Tyler Fire Department is in mourning this week after one of their own died from cancer. Scott Starkey was honored by the city of Tyler last year for having served as a firefighter for over 25 years. This is Cheyenne Falmer with your local news report from the Butler 7 Media Newsroom.
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1: Here's your updated forecast on the B. High of 83 today, under cloudy skies with a chance for storms. Southerly winds 8 to 15 miles per hour. Cloudy skies expected tonight, chance for storms 64. I'm meteorologist Paul Trombley in the Butler 7 Media Newsroom. Right now, 76.
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1: Here's your updated forecast on the B. Overcast skies today with storms likely. High of 83. Winds out of the south, 8 to 15 miles per hour. Chance for storms tonight, lows around 64. Overcast skies. I'm meteorologist Paul Trombley in the Butler 7 Media Newsroom. Currently 78.
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2: TSN headline, three people are under arrest after a weekend shooting spree leaves four injured in South and East Austin. One of those arrested was 15, another was 17. It's day one of early voting for the Texas primary runoff races, and at the top of the Republican ticket, things are getting tight. Senator John Cornyn has a slight lead, 45% to James Tallarico's 44%. Paxton and Tallarico are deadlocked at 45%. Early voting runs through Friday. Rain is on tap for much of Texas this week. Chief Meteorologist Dan Brunoff says Wednesday is likely to be an active day. Flooding, strong winds, and hail are not out of the question for some areas. And Dallas police are rallying around one of their officers who was involved in a plane crash over the weekend. Three officers were off duty when the small plane they were in crashed in Forney. All three survived, but one, Sergeant Josh Boykin, suffered a severe spinal injury and has already gone through several surgeries. With your Texas News headlines, I'm Austin York.

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That's why we put the word home right on the carton.

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3: Cry not for help no more, fair maiden, for I have arrived to crush the wrongdoer who causes you to cry out for help.
1: Who are you?
3: I am known as the Fantastic Feathered Fowl, the wonderful white-winged weekend warrior, Midland City's...
1: Wait a minute.
3: Yes?
1: You're that crusading chicken guy?
3: Yes.
1: You?
3: That's right. Well, I... You see, I heard you cry for help and came an answer to your summons.
1: You mean you're going to save me?
3: Yes, I'm... Save you. Was someone bothering you?
1: Oh, yeah. Some guy was trying to swipe my pocketbook.
3: Oh. Well, it is fortunate that I was nearby and that you're called... You see, I usually fight crime only on weekends and
1: hey,
3: I...
1: Hey!
3: Yes?
1: Do you always wear tennis sneakers?
3: Well, no, I don't. The only reason I'm wearing them now is because of my haste to answer your cry for help.
1: I suppose you're going to pick me up and fly away with me in your arms.
3: Yes, that's usually my custom. Fine, if you'll just get on my back here.
1: On your back?
3: Yes. That's fine. Now, don't hold on to the wing, please. No, just my neck. You have to hold. Yeah. Here we... No, you're holding on to the wing. I can tell you, because I can't get my foot up off the ground.
1: Now, look. Up and away.
3: Yeah, up and away. No, you're holding on to the... You're holding on to the wing again.
1: Oh, watch out. I'm going to fall off.
0: Hold on. Wow. Will the purse snatcher undouble up from laughter in time to pull this caper? And moreover, in the second place, what's so funny for Chicken Man's sake?

0: East Texas artists Cody Johnson and Miranda Lambert took home a few Academy of Country Music awards. Johnson, who is from Trinity County and graduated from Groveton High School, won Entertainer of the Year and Male Artist of the Year. Lambert, who is from Lindell, won Song of the Year and Single of the Year for co-writing Ella Langley's Choosin' Texas. Deputies arrested a man following a standoff that lasted more than 4 hours at a travel trailer. Deputies responded to the 600 block of Van Zandt County Road 3832 regarding a verbal disturbance involving John Cooper, 32, of Wills Point. Cooper was taken to the Van Zandt County Detention Center, where he was booked on charges of aggravated assault with a deadly weapon and unlawful possession of a firearm by a felon. A young kayaker's body was recovered from Cedar Creek Lake after he went missing. This marks the second drowning this year. The Tyler Fire Department is in mourning this week after one of their own died from cancer. Scott Starkey was honored by the city of Tyler last year for having served as a firefighter for over 25 years. This is Cheyenne Falmer with your local news report from the Butler 7 Media Newsroom.
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1: Here's your updated forecast on the B. Overcast skies today with storms likely. High of 83. Winds out of the south, 8 to 15 miles per hour. Chance for storms tonight, lows around 64. Overcast skies. I'm meteorologist Paul Trombley in the Butler 7 Media Newsroom. Currently 78.
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Here's your updated forecast on the B. Overcast skies today with storms likely. High of 83. Winds out of the south, 8 to 15 miles per hour. Chance for storms tonight, lows around 64. Overcast skies. I'm meteorologist Paul Trombley in the Butler 7 Media Newsroom. Right now, 75.

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2: TSN headlines. This is day one of early voting for the Texas primary runoff races. At the top of the Republican ticket, things are getting tight. But the latest Texas Southern University poll looks beyond the runoff, onto November. Senator John Cornyn has a slight lead, 45% to Democrat James Tallarico's 44. Paxton Tallarico deadlocked at 45%. Early voting runs through Friday. Wind projects in Texas on pause after the Defense Department cites national security concerns. 54 sites in Texas are awaiting review by the department. Meetings with wind developers canceled in April. Critics calling it a further move in the administration's crusade against wind energy. Rain on tap for much of Texas this week. TSN Chief Meteorologist Dan Brunoff says Wednesday is likely to be very active. Flooding, strong winds, and hail not out of the question. Statewide average for a gallon of gasoline, $3.97. Diesel, $5. With your Texas news headlines, I'm Barbara Schwartz.
3: 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That's why Governor Greg Abbott and Lieutenant Governor Dan Patrick have endorsed Jim Wright's re-election to Railroad Commissioner. 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

0: Well, not yet. Lynyrd Skynyrd kicking off our 10 o'clock hour saying Tuesday's gone. It's not gone. It's just getting started.
1: Hey, everybody. Welcome into the Midday Show. Oh, I'm so happy you're here. I've been waiting for you all morning long. We finally made it to 10 o'clock. I'm Mama T, and, well, it's my job to continue on with your good day. I know DJ Ken and Junior got you up and moving this morning. Hopefully you're going in the right direction. Now they're handing you off to me and I get to hang out with you all day long. I'll be here with you on the radio until 6 o'clock this afternoon as we work our way through this work day. I'm so glad you're tuned in. We've got a lot of big things planned for you, a ton of fun. And music, and games, and prizes. Yeah, it's going to be a good day here on the Midday Show. So thanks for tuning me. I'm Mama T, and you're listening to T on the B. It's the Midday Show right here on 95.1 The B. Let's get on into this 10 o'clock hour now.

0: Hungry for real Texas barbecue? 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

Hey, everybody. Thanks for tuning in to the Midday Show. We call it Tea on the B. I am Mama T, of course. That's hence the name. Anyway, happy Tuesday. I'm so glad that we made it through Monday. I hope you had a good start to your week and are having a good Tuesday so far. And you know, yesterday I told you that we were working on the softball playoff state semifinal information. They have made it all the way to the state semifinals, and we have three teams in East Texas, and we do have that information together for you now. Our sister station, 99.9 KMU, is going to carry these games, and hopefully we'll be bringing you updates on our station as well. So we've been talking about the Mineola Lady Jackets. They're in Division 3A, 3A Division 1. They are taking on Iowa Park Lady Hawks. Now, all of their games will be at Prosper Walnut Grove High School. This, in case you don't know, these are the state semifinals. The winner of this game goes to the state championships. Now, they will play Wednesday at 6, Thursday at 5, and then that will be game 2. And game 3 will be right after on Thursday if needed. Games 2 and 3, if there's a third game, will be live on the air right here at KMU. We're excited about that, to be with them on Thursday. And looking ahead, let me say, when the Lady Jackets win, they will take on the Grandview Lady Zebras versus Columbus Lady Cardinals. So that's the other team in their region. And, of course, the winners will be at the state championships next week. So let's go 3A Division 2. The Grand Saline Lady Indians are taking on Kahoma Bulldogettes. The Bulldogettes, that's different, isn't it? They are playing a one-game playoff Saturday at 6 p.m. in Graham, Texas. We will have that game for you live right here on KMU, of course. The winner of that game, or when the Lady Indians win, they'll take on the winner of Kirbyville and St. Gertrudis. And in 2A Division 2, our Como Picton Lady Eagles are still working their way through the playoffs. This week, they're taking on Shiner Lady Comanches in the state semifinals. The winner of these, of course, go to the state championships. Game 1 will be Wednesday at 5 p.m., and we will be there live for that game. So we are excited about seeing all three of these teams in the playoffs this week. And, of course, we will be live for some of their games. The games that we are not live for, we will bring you scoring updates. So we're doing our very best to get everybody up to speed. I know this is a big week for everyone here in East Texas with high school graduations. So it's going to be hard for a lot of people to go to the playoff games. So be sure to tell them that they can listen right here to KMU, and we will get them live play-by-play action of the games. We are so super proud of these ladies softball teams, and we want to wish them good luck. And we cannot wait to see them in Austin next week. It's going to be a fun time for sure. I'm Mama T, and here at Butler 7 Media, we are super proud to be able to carry live coverage of these games. I know it's over on our sister station, KMU. We're working on trying to figure out how to simulcast them so that we can have them here on the radio, because I know we have a ton of people that listen in from Grand Saline and Mineola as well. So stay tuned, and we'll talk more sports coming up a little later on in the Midday Show.

0: and the Americans getting us to the middle of our 10 o'clock hour on this Tuesday morning. You know, one of those magic moments is our birthdays, right? We celebrate birthdays and have some great memories. Well, we do that every weekday in the second half of the 10 o'clock hour. So coming up in about 10 minutes, we'll have our May 19th birthday party. So real quickly, if you know someone celebrating a birthday or an anniversary today, please call me and let me know so that I can get them included into our birthday club. And today is a great day because Judd's Barbecue is sponsoring our birthday party. Stay tuned. That's coming up after news and weather.
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2: The Tyler Fire Department is in mourning this week after one of their own died from cancer. Scott Starkey was honored by the city of Tyler last year for having served as a firefighter for over 25 years. East Texas artists Cody Johnson and Miranda Lambert took home a few Academy of Country Music awards. Johnson, who is from Trinity County and graduated from Groveton High School, won Entertainer of the Year and Male Artist of the Year. Lambert, who is from Lindell, won Song of the Year and Single of the Year for co-writing Ella Langley's Choosin' Texas. Deputies arrested a man following a standoff that lasted more than 4 hours at a travel trailer. Deputies responded to the 600 block of Van Zandt County Road 3832 regarding a verbal disturbance involving John Cooper, 32, of Wills Point. Cooper was taken to the Van Zandt County Detention Center where he was booked on charges of aggravated assault with a deadly weapon and unlawful possession of a firearm by a felon. A young kayaker's body was recovered from Cedar Creek Lake after he went missing. This marks the second drowning this year. This is Cheyenne Falmer with your local news report from the Butler 7 Media Newsroom.
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1: Here's your updated forecast on the B. Overcast skies today with storms likely. High of 83. Winds out of the south, 8 to 15 miles per hour. Chance for storms tonight, lows around 64. Overcast skies. I'm meteorologist Paul Trombley in the Butler 7 Media Newsroom. Right now, 75.
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breathe, and say a prayer. Backing up Madonna. Woo, we've had some good music so far this hour. Thank you all so much for joining us. I'm Mama T, the host here of the Midday Show, and I'm super glad you're here with us because it's time to kick off today's birthday party. And, well, we'll have a little... I don't want you to get the blues on your birthday, but if you have to have the blues, B.B. King is a good one to give them to you. Here's some happy birthday blues for you here on The Bee.

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1: Here's your updated forecast on the B. Overcast skies today with storms likely. High of 83. Winds out of the south, 8 to 15 miles per hour. Chance for storms tonight. Lows around 64. Overcast skies. I'm meteorologist Paul Trombley in the Butler 7 Media Newsroom. Right now, it's 76 degrees.

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2: TSN headlines. It's day one of early voting for the Texas primary runoff. The top of the Republican ticket, things are getting tight. The latest Texas Southern University poll, different. It looks beyond the May 26 runoff onto November. Senator John Cornyn has a slight lead, 45% to Democratic nominee James Tallarico's 44%. Paxton and Tallarico deadlocked at 45%. Early voting ends Friday. Three teens behind bars after a string of shootings in Austin. Police say there were 12 shootings between Saturday afternoon and Sunday. The suspects fired at several apartment buildings, two fire stations. Four people were injured. Wind projects in Texas on pause after the U.S. Defense Department cited national security concerns. 54 total sites in Texas awaiting review by the department. Meetings with wind developers canceled last month. Statewide average for a gallon of gasoline, $3.97. NBA Western Conference Finals tip off tonight in Oklahoma City between the San Antonio Spurs and the Thunder. With your Texas news headlines, I'm Barbara Schwartz.
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Well, hello. Thank you so much for tuning in. I'm Mama T, and you're listening to The Midday Show here on 95.1 The B. Middays with Mama T. Thanks for being here with me, because who needs coffee to get you through the middle of your day when you can have tea? I'm going to do my very best to keep you awake and alert and being positive and productive today in the middle of your day. So hang out with me. We've got some great classic hits to help you do just that. We've got some tips on how to live a happy and healthy life. And we're going to have lots of fun and games and prizes. So it's a win-win, right? Stay tuned with me right here on 95.1 The B. I'm Mama T. I'll be on the air with you till 6 o'clock this evening.

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Hey, everybody. Thanks for tuning in to the Midday Show. We call it Tea on the B. I am Mama T, of course. That's hence the name. Anyway, happy Tuesday. I'm so glad that we made it through Monday. I hope you had a good start to your week and are having a good Tuesday so far. And, you know, yesterday I told you that we were working on the softball playoff state semifinal information. They have made it all the way to the state semifinals. And we have three teams in East Texas. And we do have that information together for you now. Our sister station, 99.9 KMU, is going to carry these games. And hopefully we'll be bringing you updates on our station as well. So we've been talking about the Mineola Lady Jackets. They're in Division 3A, 3A Division 1. They are taking on Iowa Park Lady Hawks. Now, all of their games will be at Prosper Walnut Grove High School. This, in case you don't know, these are the state semifinals. The winner of this game goes to the state championships. Now, they will play Wednesday at 6, Thursday at 5, and then that will be game 2. And game 3 will be right after on Thursday if needed. Games 2 and 3, if there's a third game, will be live on the air right here at KMU. We're excited about that, to be with them on Thursday. And looking ahead, let me say, when the Lady Jackets win, they will take on the Grandview Lady Zebras versus Columbus Lady Cardinals. So that's the other team in their region. And, of course, the winners will be at the state championships next week. So let's go 3A Division 2. The Grand Saline Lady Indians are taking on Cahoma Bulldogettes. The Bulldogettes, that's different, isn't it? They are playing a one-game playoff Saturday at 6 p.m. in Graham, Texas. We will have that game for you live right here on KMU, of course. The winner of that game, or when the Lady Indians win, they'll take on the winner of Kirbyville and St. Gertrudis. And then 2A Division 2, our Como Picton Lady Eagles are still working their way through the playoffs. This week, they're taking on Shiner Lady Comanches in the state semifinals. The winner of these, of course, go to the state championships. Game 1 will be Wednesday at 5 p.m., and we will be there live for that game. So we are excited about seeing all three of these teams in the playoffs this week. And, of course, we will be live for some of their games. The games that we are not live for, we will bring you scoring updates. So we're doing our very best to get everybody up to speed. I know this is a big week for everyone here in East Texas with high school graduations. So it's going to be hard for a lot of people to go to the playoff games. So be sure to tell them that they can listen right here to KMU, and we will get them live play-by-play action of the games. We are so super proud of these ladies softball teams, and we want to wish them good luck. And we cannot wait to see them in Austin next week. It's going to be a fun time for sure. I'm Mama T, and here at Butler 7 Media, we are super proud to be able to carry live coverage of these games. I know it's over on our sister station, KMU. We're working on trying to figure out how to simulcast them so that we can have them here on the radio, because I know we have a ton of people that listen in from Grand Saline and Mineola as well. So stay tuned, and we'll talk more sports coming up a little later on in the Midday Show.

0: 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The Tyler Fire Department is in mourning this week after one of their own died from cancer. Scott Starkey was honored by the city of Tyler last year for having served as a firefighter for over 25 years. East Texas artists Cody Johnson and Miranda Lambert took home a few Academy of Country Music awards. Johnson, who is from Trinity County and graduated from Groveton High School, won Entertainer of the Year and Male Artist of the Year. Lambert, who is from Lindell, won Song of the Year and Single of the Year for co-writing Ella Langley's Choosin' Texas. Deputies arrested a man following a standoff that lasted more than 4 hours at a travel trailer. Deputies responded to the 600 block of Van Zandt County Road 3832 regarding a verbal disturbance involving John Cooper, 32, of Wills Point. Cooper was taken to the Van Zandt County Detention Center, where he was booked on charges of aggravated assault with a deadly weapon and unlawful possession of a firearm by a felon. A young kayaker's body was recovered from Cedar Creek Lake after he went missing. This marks the second drowning this year. This is Cheyenne Falmer with your local news report from the Butler 7 Media Newsroom.
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1: Here's your updated forecast on the B. Overcast skies today with storms likely. High of 83. Winds out of the south, 8 to 15 miles per hour. Chance for storms tonight, lows around 64. Overcast skies. I'm meteorologist Paul Trombley in the Butler 7 Media Newsroom. Right now, 80.
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Hey, everybody. Thanks for tuning in to the broadcast. You're listening to Tea on the B. It's the midday show here on 95.1. I'm Mama T, of course, and I want to talk to you very quickly about something that's very special to me, very near and dear to my heart, and it's coming up quickly this year, our Children's Miracle Network Radiothon. 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We'll talk more about Children's Miracle Network and what it means and how important and how special that organization is. But I wanted you to help me make this year's Radiothon happen. 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We would love to tell you all about Children's Miracle Network. 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Saturday, June 6th, in front of the Walmart Supercenter in Mineola, that's this year's Radiothon.

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1: Here's your updated forecast on the B. Thunderstorms likely this afternoon. Otherwise, cloudy skies expected. Highs level off around 83. Winds out of the south, 8 to 15 miles per hour. I'm meteorologist Paul Trombley in the Butler 7 Media Newsroom. Currently, it's 80 degrees.
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2: TSN headlines. Rain is on the way for much of Texas. It's going to help with firefighting efforts in the panhandle, though other areas could see risk of strong wind and flash floods. Early voting underway for statewide primary runoff elections. Thousands have already come out to cast their ballots. A preliminary report suggests icy conditions in the air could have led to the small plane crash that killed five Amarillo pickleball players. There were reported problems in flight with the plane's anti-icing system, and it eventually broke apart in the air. Police are looking for the would-be bomber who left an explosive at Lewisville Lake in North Texas. They think it may have been used for illegal fishing. The El Paso Zoo hoping to expand its conservation focus with a new endangered species breeding center on site, focusing on smaller native desert animals. It's already being called an NBA instant classic, the San Antonio Spurs beating OKC in double overtime last night to take Game 1 of the Western Conference Final Series. With your Texas News headlines, I'm Kristen Yates.

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That's why we put the word home right on the carton.

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Hey, I'm Mama T. Let me welcome you to the Midday Cafe. Thanks for joining us for lunch today. I'll be your host, and oh, we've got some great specials planned for you today. And I see here on your reservation that it looks like you've got several people joining you for lunch today. Well, by the looks of this reservation, it looks like we're going to have a great lunch today and some great entertainment. So let's get you seated and your order taken. What would you like to hear for lunch today? Here's a great song that we can start you off as a little appetizer for today's lunch.

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4: 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Celebrating 60 years of playing the soundtracks to your life.

Hey, everybody. Thanks for tuning in to the Midday Show. We call it Tea on the B. I am Mama T, of course. That's hence the name. Anyway, happy Tuesday. I'm so glad that we made it through Monday. I hope you had a good start to your week and are having a good Tuesday so far. And you know, yesterday I told you that we were working on the softball playoff state semifinal information. They have made it all the way to the state semifinals. And we have three teams in East Texas. And we do have that information together for you now. Our sister station, 99.9 KMU, is going to carry these games. And hopefully we'll be bringing you updates on our station as well. So we've been talking about the Mineola Lady Jackets. They're in Division 3A Division 1. They are taking on Iowa Park Lady Hawks. Now, all of their games will be at Prosper Walnut Grove High School. This, in case you don't know, these are the state semifinals. The winner of this game goes to the state championships. Now, they will play Wednesday at 6, Thursday at 5, and then that will be game 2. And game 3 will be right after on Thursday if needed. Games 2 and 3, if there's a third game, will be live on the air right here at KMU. We're excited about that, to be with them on Thursday. And looking ahead, let me say, when the Lady Jackets win, they will take on the Grandview Lady Zebras versus Columbus Lady Cardinals. So that's the other team in their region. And, of course, the winners will be at the state championships next week. So let's go 3A Division 2. The Grand Saline Lady Indians are taking on Cahoma Bulldogettes. The Bulldogettes, that's different, isn't it? They are playing a one-game playoff Saturday at 6 p.m. in Graham, Texas. We will have that game for you live right here on KMU, of course. The winner of that game, or when the Lady Indians win, they'll take on the winner of Kirbyville and St. Gertrudis. And in 2A Division 2, our Como Picton Lady Eagles are still working their way through the playoffs. This week, they're taking on Shiner Lady Comanches in the state semifinals. The winner of these, of course, go to the state championships. Game 1 will be Wednesday at 5 p.m., and we will be there live for that game. So we are excited about seeing all three of these teams in the playoffs this week. And, of course, we will be live for some of their games. The games that we are not live for, we will bring you scoring updates. So we're doing our very best to get everybody up to speed. I know this is a big week for everyone here in East Texas with high school graduations. So it's going to be hard for a lot of people to go to the playoff games. So be sure to tell them that they can listen right here to KMU, and we will get them live play-by-play action of the games. We are so super proud of these lady softball teams, and we want to wish them good luck. And we cannot wait to see them in Austin next week. It's going to be a fun time for sure. I'm Mama T, and here at Butler 7 Media, we are super proud to be able to carry live coverage of these games. I know it's over on our sister station, KMU. We're working on trying to figure out how to simulcast them so that we can have them here on the radio, because I know we have a ton of people that listen in from Grand Saline and Mineola as well. So stay tuned, and we'll talk more sports coming up a little later on in the Midday Show.

0: 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The Tyler Fire Department is in mourning this week after one of their own died from cancer. Scott Starkey was honored by the city of Tyler last year for having served as a firefighter for over 25 years. East Texas artists Cody Johnson and Miranda Lambert took home a few Academy of Country Music awards. Johnson, who is from Trinity County and graduated from Groveton High School, won Entertainer of the Year and Male Artist of the Year. Lambert, who is from Lindell, won Song of the Year and Single of the Year for co-writing Ella Langley's Choosin' Texas. Deputies arrested a man following a standoff that lasted more than 4 hours at a travel trailer. Deputies responded to the 600 block of Van Zandt County Road 3832 regarding a verbal disturbance involving John Cooper, 32, of Wills Point. Cooper was taken to the Van Zandt County Detention Center, where he was booked on charges of aggravated assault with a deadly weapon and unlawful possession of a firearm by a felon. A young kayaker's body was recovered from Cedar Creek Lake after he went missing. This marks the second drowning this year. This is Cheyenne Falmer with your local news report from the Butler 7 Media Newsroom.
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1: Here's your updated forecast on the B. Thunderstorms likely this afternoon. Otherwise, cloudy skies expected. Highs level off around 83. Winds out of the south, 8 to hour. Just Paul Trombley in the Butler 7 Media Newsroom. 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
3: More TSN Sports. We're looking at the Texas Rangers, the Texas Tech Red Raiders, and the San Antonio Spurs. Details next.
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3: The Texas Rangers were in Colorado last night to take on the Rockies after a win on Sunday against the Astros. Mackenzie Gore got the start, and he struggled in the first inning, allowing two runs on this Ezekiel Tovar double.
5: So here's Ezekiel Tovar, and he lifts one into deep left. A long run for Haggerty. This one hits the track just up under the wall. Castro scores. Doyle right in behind him. Rumfield stops at third. It's a two-run double for Ezekiel Tovar into the left field corner, and the Rockies lead 2-0.
3: Gore would not return in the second due to left lat tightness. Texas would trail 7-3 entering the eighth inning, but they got the score within one thanks to RBIs from Ezekiel Duran and Alejandro Osuna. In the ninth, Texas got a man aboard, but they came up just short.
5: And the 2-1 has popped up very high into the air, shallow center. Doyle coming on. Castro is out. And it's the second baseman, Castro, who puts it away to take care of Jansen for the final out here tonight. The Rockies indeed hold on to defeat the Rangers by the final score of 7-6.
3: Game two of the series is tonight with first pitch scheduled for 7:40. And with a look at the Texas Tech Red Raiders, here's TSN's Jet Nelson.
6: Texas Tech quarterback Brendan Sorsby filed an injunction against the NCAA yesterday for being hypocritical towards gambling's effect on mental health. The goal is to regain his eligibility for this upcoming season in Lubbock, but if he remains sidelined, the next best option might be the NFL supplemental draft. The supplemental draft is a more rare event where the NFL makes a player available due to a circumstance at the college level, with Sorsby being a great example. Teams in need of a quarterback could make bids with last year's winning percentage to determine the order. With the draft not being held until July, Sorsby in the meantime is committed to appealing the NCAA. Yesterday's filing from the legal team states that the NCAA has weaponized gambling despite it being one of the league's main revenue streams. The injunction also states that Sorsby's condition is a clinically diagnosed gambling disorder. The NCAA

0: They responded with a statement reinforcing its rules on sports betting within the association and that the integrity of the game is at risk. A decision will have to be made by June 22nd, which is the deadline for entering the supplemental draft. Jed Nelson, TSN Sports.
1: And the San Antonio Spurs had a double overtime thriller last night, defeating the Oklahoma City Thunder in Game 1 of the Western Conference Finals, 122-115. It was a sensational game for Victor Wembanyama as he went off for 41 points to go along with 22 rebounds and 3 blocks. Dylan Harper added 24 points with 11 boards. For OKC, it was Alex Caruso leading the way with 31 points, while Shai Gilgeous-Alexander had 24. Game 2 of the series is tomorrow with tip-off scheduled for 7:30. I'm Dylan Moore, TSN Sports.
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You're listening to Tea on the B. It's the midday show here on 95.1. I'm Mama T, of course, and I want to talk to you very quickly about something that's very special to me, very near and dear to my heart, and it's coming up quickly this year, our Children's Miracle Network Radiothon. 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But I wanted you to help me make this year's Radiothon happen. 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You guys have never failed me. 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

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I'm Mama T, serving up all your favorites here on 95.1 The Bee. Hey, would you pass the hits?

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1: Here's your updated forecast on the B. Thunderstorms likely this afternoon. Otherwise, cloudy skies expected. Highs level off around 83. Winds out of the south, 8 to 15 miles per hour. I'm meteorologist Paul Trombley in the Butler 7 Media Newsroom. Right now, it's 83 degrees.

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2: TSN headlines. Statewide gas prices averaged $3.99 for regular and $5.01 for diesel this morning. A federal judge blocks major portions of Texas's immigration law that would have given police the power to arrest and deport suspected illegal immigrants. $1.7 billion is just allocated for the Big Bend border region, unclear if that's going to build a physical wall. Public outcry has gone up against a border wall in the national or state parks. Texas comes second in the country for fraud against the elderly and the amount of money lost to such scams. State lawmakers will be discussing detection and prosecution measures today. Chevron wants a tax break from the state of Texas as it hopes to build a gas-fired power plant in the western area that may yet serve as a data center for Microsoft. Viral video at Texas Tech's graduation ceremony captures a service dog getting her own diploma. New grad Michaela Muse credits her dog Sadie for helping manage her health and says she plans to apply for veterinary school. With your Texas News headlines, I'm Kristen Yates.
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Hey, everybody, welcome in to the 1 o'clock hour. And let me say happy afternoon. Yes, we can finally say afternoon. We made it through the morning time. I hope you had a great morning and a great lunch hour. Now, here we are working our way through this afternoon part of our work day. I'm Mama T, and I'm so proud you're tuned in with me. Now, you guys know that in the 1 o'clock hour every day, we take a look at a couple of one-hit wonders. So that's coming up this hour. And of course, we will have a lot of songs that are definitely not one-hit wonders. We'll take a look at our community calendar. We will also talk about some things that are going on around East Texas. So be sure to stay tuned with us in this 1 o'clock hour. I'm so glad you're here with me, and well, I hope your day's going great.

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5: 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The

Hey, welcome back into the 1 o'clock hour, and thanks for joining us this afternoon. I'm Mama T. This is when we look at one-hit wonders. We do it each weekday in the 1 o'clock hour. And this next one, because of recent events, you're definitely going to know this song. The best joke songs. Now, you know, there's a such thing as a joke song, right? Well, the best joke songs are aware of their own ridiculousness while being proud enough to, I guess, kind of lean into it to the fullest. And I want to say Aqua went all in on Barbie Girl, one of the most bizarre and fun, enjoyable songs to ever top the charts in the past three decades. It's slightly off-putting recreations of Barbie and Ken. You know, they've got unmistakable Northern European accents. It kind of pokes fun at the famous Barbie doll in popular culture. You know, it also pokes fun at the ickiness of this children's toy being transformed into the perfect ideal. You know, the whole 3 centimeter waist and all. But at the same time, the piece is hypnotic. It's oozing with some dance vibes. It's just really irresistible. It's cartoonish. It's kind of grotesque. It's earwormy and out there. It's definitely one of those earworm songs we talk about all the time. Barbie Girl has certainly stood the test of time beyond its number 7 peak on the charts. Ice Spice and Nicki Minaj recently collaborated with Aqua on an updated version to match the Mattel character's new blockbuster movie. Come on, Barbie. Let's go party. Indeed.

0: 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The Tyler Fire Department is in mourning this week after one of their own died from cancer. Scott Starkey was honored by the city of Tyler last year for having served as a firefighter for over 25 years. East Texas artists Cody Johnson and Miranda Lambert took home a few Academy of Country Music awards. Johnson, who is from Trinity County and graduated from Groveton High School, won Entertainer of the Year and Male Artist of the Year. Lambert, who is from Lindell, won Song of the Year and Single of the Year for co-writing Ella Langley's Choosin' Texas. Deputies arrested a man following a standoff that lasted more than 4 hours at a travel trailer. Deputies responded to the 600 block of Van Zandt County Road 3832 regarding a verbal disturbance involving John Cooper, 32, of Wills Point. Cooper was taken to the Van Zandt County Detention Center, where he was booked on charges of aggravated assault with a deadly weapon and unlawful possession of a firearm by a felon. A young kayaker's body was recovered from Cedar Creek Lake after he went missing. This marks the second drowning this year. This is Cheyenne Falmer with your local news report from the Butler 7 Media Newsroom.
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2: Here's your updated forecast on the B. Thunderstorms likely this afternoon. Otherwise, cloudy skies expected. Highs level off around 83. Winds out of the south, 8 to 15 miles per hour. I'm meteorologist Paul Trombley in the Butler 7 Media Newsroom. Right now, it's 83 degrees.
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Everybody, welcome in to the Midday Show. I'm Mama T, and it's the 1 o'clock hour, so you know it's time for another one-hit wonder. I also know that we had a big lunch, and you may be at your desk trying to go to sleep, so I'm going to see if I can wake you up with this one. Let me set the scene for you. The year was 1990. Jelly sandals, slip dresses. For some reason, everybody was in love with the color burgundy. I don't know what was going on there. But a white guy named Robert Van Winkle sampled the Queen David Bowie masterpiece Under Pressure without either party's permission to create one of the rap songs of the decade. The origin of Ice Ice Baby is random. Probably a little eyebrow raising. I think the song itself is really kind of questionable, but man, it is so catchy. There are very few songs out there that manage to tiptoe the line between listenable music and novelty rap. Yes, I know. That's my opinion. Don't start yelling at me. But Van Winkle figured it out, no matter if he even did it accidentally, which I think is probably what happened. Anyway, it's kind of like that other song that I put on our one-hit wonder list, the Mambo No. 5. It's just one of those ridiculous, inescapable songs that you just kind of have to allow yourself to love. Whether you want to or not, you have to love this song. And it was a song that was impossible to keep it out of the number one spot. Yes, it went to number one on the charts. Vanilla Ice for all today. Here's Ice Ice Baby.

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1: Here's your updated forecast on the Bee. Thunderstorms likely this afternoon. Otherwise, cloudy skies expected. High temperatures reach up to 86. Northerly winds 5 to 10 miles per hour. I'm meteorologist Paul Trombley in the Butler 7 Media Newsroom. Right now,

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2: TSN headlines. Texas water officials estimate the state will need $174 billion in infrastructure projects to avoid a statewide water crisis. Officials in Corpus Christi believe proposed data center developments may be contributing to delays involving the city's emergency water supply planning. Anderson County officials are launching efforts to pause new data center development. Officials in Denison and other North Texas communities are hearing growing public concern over zoning changes tied to data center projects. Texas officials are moving forward with additional border wall construction in Laredo despite objections. Texas lawmakers and regulators are facing renewed criticism over post-production costs being charged to royalty owners in the oil and gas industry. ERCOT could see solar power generation exceed coal-fired electricity production for the first time ever this year. And a federal judge has blocked key parts of a Texas law that would have allowed state and local police to arrest people suspected of entering the country illegally. With your Texas News headlines, I'm Chelsea Wade.
3: Now more than ever, Texas energy security is national security. That's why Governor Greg Abbott and Lieutenant Governor Dan Patrick have endorsed Jim Wright's re-election to Railroad Commissioner. Jim Wright understands how important Texas energy is to make sure we keep America first. Jim Wright is focused on making sure hostile foreign nations can never have direct ownership or indirect influence on Texas energy. And he's not stopping there. 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

Well, hello. Thank you so much for tuning in. I'm Mama T, and you're listening to The Midday Show here on 95.1 The B. Middays with Mama T. Thanks for being here with me, because who needs coffee to get you through the middle of your day when you can have tea? I'm going to do my very best to keep you awake and alert and being positive and productive today in the middle of your day. So hang out with me. We've got some great classic hits to help you do just that. We've got some tips on how to live a happy and healthy life. And we're going to have lots of fun and games and prizes. So it's a win-win, right? Stay tuned with me right here on 95.1 The B. I'm Mama T. I'll be on the air with you till 6 o'clock this evening.

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Hey, everybody. Thanks for tuning in to the Midday Show. We call it Tea on the B. I am Mama T, of course. That's hence the name. Anyway, happy Tuesday. I'm so glad that we made it through Monday. I hope you had a good start to your week and are having a good Tuesday so far. And, you know, yesterday I told you that we were working on the softball playoff state semifinal information. They have made it all the way to the state semifinals. And we have three teams in East Texas. And we do have that information together for you now. Our sister station, 99.9 KMU, is going to carry these games. And hopefully we'll be bringing you updates on our station as well. So we've been talking about the Mineola Lady Jackets. They're in Division 3A Division 1. They are taking on Iowa Park Lady Hawks. Now, all of their games will be at Prosper Walnut Grove High School. This, in case you don't know, these are the state semifinals. The winner of this game goes to the state championships. Now, they will play Wednesday at 6, Thursday at 5, and then that will be game 2. And game 3 will be right after on Thursday if needed. Games 2 and 3, if there's a third game, will be live on the air right here at KMU. We're excited about that, to be with them on Thursday. And looking ahead, let me say, when the Lady Jackets win, they will take on the Grandview Lady Zebras versus Columbus Lady Cardinals. So that's the other team in their region. And, of course, the winners will be at the state championships next week. So let's go 3A Division 2. The Grand Saline Lady Indians are taking on Cahoma Bulldogettes. The Bulldogettes, that's different, isn't it? They are playing a one-game playoff Saturday at 6 p.m. in Graham, Texas. We will have that game for you live right here on KMU, of course. The winner of that game, or when the Lady Indians win, they'll take on the winner of Kirbyville and St. Gertrudis. And in 2A Division 2, our Como Picton Lady Eagles are still working their way through the playoffs. This week, they're taking on Shiner Lady Comanches in the state semifinals. The winner of these, of course, go to the state championships. Game 1 will be Wednesday at 5 p.m., and we will be there live for that game. So we are excited about seeing all three of these teams in the playoffs this week. And, of course, we will be live for some of their games. The games that we are not live for, we will bring you scoring updates. So we're doing our very best to get everybody up to speed. I know this is a big week for everyone here in East Texas with high school graduations. So it's going to be hard for a lot of people to go to the playoff games. So be sure to tell them that they can listen right here to KMU, and we will get them live play-by-play action of the games. We are so super proud of these lady softball teams, and we want to wish them good luck. And we cannot wait to see them in Austin next week. It's going to be a fun time for sure. I'm Mama T, and here at Butler 7 Media, we are super proud to be able to carry live coverage of these games. I know it's over on our sister station, KMU. We're working on trying to figure out how to simulcast them so that we can have them here on the radio, because I know we have a ton of people that listen in from Grand Saline and Mineola as well. So stay tuned, and we'll talk more sports coming up a little later on in the Midday Show.

0: I'm weatherology meteorologist Derek Height with a significant weather update. A severe thunderstorm warning has been issued for areas of Hempstead, Howard, Columbia, Lafayette, Little River, Miller, Nevada, Bossier, Caddo, Bowie, Cass, Harrison, Marion, Morris, and Titus counties until 3:15 p.m. this afternoon. As of 2:25 p.m., the strongest portion of the storm was along a line through Spring Hill and Atlanta, pushing southeast at 30 miles an hour. This is primarily a straight-line wind event with wind gusts up to 60 miles an hour. As this batch of storms progresses southeastward, the threat for damaging straight-line winds will continue through Spring Hill, Atlanta, Stockton, and Vivian. For your safety, stay inside and away from windows until the storm passes. Strong winds can easily shatter glass, causing injury. If you're caught outside, take shelter in a sturdy building or a hardtop car. Take shelter now. Again, a severe thunderstorm warning continues for sections of Hempstead, Howard, Columbia, Lafayette, Little River, Miller, Nevada, Bossier, Caddo, Bowie, Cass, Harrison, Marion, Morris, and Titus counties until 3:15 p.m. this afternoon. Folks in Spring Hill, Atlanta, Stockton, Vivian, and surrounding areas should take cover now. Remember, this array of storms has potential for straight-line winds up to 60 miles an hour. Stay tuned for additional updates. I'm meteorologist Derek Height.
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0: 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The Tyler Fire Department is in mourning this week after one of their own died from cancer. Scott Starkey was honored by the city of Tyler last year for having served as a firefighter for over 25 years. East Texas artists Cody Johnson and Miranda Lambert took home a few Academy of Country Music awards. Johnson, who is from Trinity County and graduated from Groveton High School, won Entertainer of the Year and Male Artist of the Year. Lambert, who is from Lindell, won Song of the Year and Single of the Year for co-writing Ella Langley's Choosin' Texas. Deputies arrested a man following a standoff that lasted more than 4 hours at a travel trailer. Deputies responded to the 600 block of Van Zandt County Road 3832 regarding a verbal disturbance involving John Cooper, 32, of Wills Point. Cooper was taken to the Van Zandt County Detention Center, where he was booked on charges of aggravated assault with a deadly weapon and unlawful possession of a firearm by a felon. A young kayaker's body was recovered from Cedar Creek Lake after he went missing. This marks the second drowning this year. This is Cheyenne Falmer with your local news report from the Butler 7 Media Newsroom.
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1: Here's your updated forecast on the B. Thunderstorms likely this afternoon. Otherwise, cloudy skies expected. High temperatures reach up to 86. Northerly winds, 5 to 10 miles per hour. I'm meteorologist Paul Trombley in the Butler 7 Media Newsroom. Right now, 82.

0: Hey, everybody. Thanks for tuning in to the broadcast. You're listening to Tea on the B. It's the midday show here on 95.1. I'm Mama T, of course, and I want to talk to you very quickly about something that's very special to me, very near and dear to my heart, and it's coming up quickly this year, our Children's Miracle Network Radiothon. 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We'll talk more about Children's Miracle Network and what it means and how important and how special that organization is. But I wanted you to help me make this year's Radiothon happen. We right now are working on our silent auction items. 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We would love to tell you all about Children's Miracle Network. You guys have never failed me. 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Thank you all so, so very much for your continued support of us here at the radio station and of Children's Miracle Network. Saturday, June 6th, in front of the Walmart Supercenter in Mineola, that's this year's Radiothon.
1: I'm weatherology meteorologist Derek Height with a significant weather update. A severe thunderstorm warning continues for parts of Hempstead, Howard, Columbia, Lafayette, Little River, Miller, Nevada, Bossier, Caddo, Bowie, Cass, Harrison, Marion, Morris, and Titus counties until 3:15 p.m. this afternoon. At roughly 2:25 p.m., the strongest portion of the storm was along a line stretching through Spring Hill and Atlanta, moving southeast at about 30 miles an hour. This is mainly a straight line wind event with wind gusts up to 60 miles an hour. As this cluster of storms progresses southeast, the threat for damaging straight-line winds will continue through areas near Spring Hill, Atlanta, Stockton, and Vivian. Again, a severe thunderstorm warning continues for areas of Hempstead, Howard, Columbia, Lafayette, Little River, Miller, Nevada, Bossier, Caddo, Bowie, Cass, Harrison, Marion, Morris, and Titus counties until 3:15 p.m. this afternoon. Folks in Spring Hill, Atlanta, Stockton, Vivian, and surrounding areas should take cover now. Bear in mind, this line of storms has the potential for straight-line winds up to 60 miles an hour. Stay tuned for additional updates. I'm meteorologist Derek Height.

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1: Here's your updated forecast on the B. Thunderstorms likely this afternoon. Otherwise, cloudy skies expected. High temperatures reach up to 86. Northerly winds 5 to 10 miles per hour. I'm meteorologist Paul Trombley in the Butler 7 Media Newsroom. Right now, 82.
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2: TSN headlines: a federal judge blocks major portions of Texas's immigration law that would have given police the power to arrest and deport suspected illegal migrants. $1.7 billion is just allocated for the Big Bend border region, and it's not clear if that's going to build a physical wall. Public outcry has gone up against a border wall in the national or state parks. Texas comes second in the country for fraud against the elderly and the amount of money lost to scams. State lawmakers will be discussing detection and prosecution measures today. Chevron wants a tax break from the state of Texas as it hopes to build a gas-fired power plant in West Texas that may yet serve as a data center for Microsoft. In sports, the Rangers narrowly fell to the Rockies, the Astros fell to the Twins, the Wings beat the Mystics, and the San Antonio Spurs came out on top of a thrilling Game 1 against the defending champion Thunder to open the Western Conference Finals best of seven. Statewide gas prices are averaging $3.99 for regular. With your Texas News headlines, I'm Tristan Ryans.
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5: I'm weatherology meteorologist Derek Height with a significant weather update. A severe thunderstorm warning continues until 3:15 p.m. this afternoon for Hempstead, Howard, Columbia, Lafayette, Little River, Miller, Nevada, Bossier, Caddo, Bowie, Cass, Harrison, Marion, Morris, and Titus counties. At roughly 2:25 p.m., the strongest part of the storm was along a line through Spring Hill and Atlanta, moving southeast at about 30 miles an hour. This is mainly a straight-line wind event with wind gusts potentially up to 60 miles an hour. As this array of storms progresses southeast, the threat for damaging straight-line winds will continue through areas near Spring Hill, Atlanta, Stockton, and Vivian. Again, a severe thunderstorm warning continues until 3:15 p.m. this afternoon for Hempstead, Howard, Columbia, Lafayette, Little River, Miller, Nevada, Bossier, Caddo, Bowie, Cass, Harrison, Marion, Morris, and Titus counties. Folks in Spring Hill, Atlanta, Stockton, Vivian, and surrounding areas should seek shelter now. Bear in mind, this line of storms has the potential for straight-line winds up to 60 miles an hour. Stay tuned for additional updates. I'm meteorologist Derek Height.
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everybody. Thanks for tuning in to the Midday Show. I'm Mama T, your host, and welcome in to the 3 o'clock hour. That's right. I said 3 o'clock. Ooh, we are working our way right on through this work day, and I hope that your day is going well. Be sure to stay tuned for this hour and the 3 o'clock hour each weekday. We have our favorite social media posts that we talk about. We take a look at our community calendar. We'll talk about the contest that's going on and all the games and stuff that are going on around East Texas. So it's going to be a good hour. Hang out with me, and I'll see if I can't keep you motivated and positive and productive in this 3 o'clock hour of your work day. I'm Mama T. I'm so glad you're spending some of your day with me. Stay tuned.

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3: 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The Beat.

Hey, everybody. Thanks for tuning in to the Midday Show. We call it Tea on the B. I am Mama T, of course. That's hence the name. Anyway, happy Tuesday. I'm so glad that we made it through Monday. I hope you had a good start to your week and are having a good Tuesday so far. And, you know, yesterday I told you that we were working on the softball playoff state semifinal information. They have made it all the way to the state semifinals. And we have three teams in East Texas. And we do have that information together for you now. Our sister station, 99.9 KMU, is going to carry these games. And hopefully we'll be bringing you updates on our station as well. So we've been talking about the Mineola Lady Jackets. They're in Division 3A Division 1. They are taking on Iowa Park Lady Hawks. Now, all of their games will be at Prosper Walnut Grove High School. This, in case you don't know, these are the state semifinals. The winner of this game goes to the state championships. Now, they will play Wednesday at 6, Thursday at 5, and then that will be game 2. And game 3 will be right after on Thursday if needed. Games 2 and 3, if there's a third game, will be live on the air right here at KMU. We're excited about that, to be with them on Thursday. And looking ahead, let me say, when the Lady Jackets win, they will take on the Grandview Lady Zebras versus Columbus Lady Cardinals. So that's the other team in their region. And, of course, the winners will be at the state championships next week. So let's go 3A Division 2. The Grand Saline Lady Indians are taking on Cahoma Bulldogettes. The Bulldogettes, that's different, isn't it? They are playing a one-game playoff Saturday at 6 p.m. in Graham, Texas. We will have that game for you live right here on KMU, of course. The winner of that game, or when the Lady Indians win, they'll take on the winner of Kirbyville and St. Gertrudis. And in 2A Division 2, our Como Picton Lady Eagles are still working their way through the playoffs. This week, they're taking on Shiner Lady Comanches in the state semifinals. The winner of these, of course, go to the state championships. Game 1 will be Wednesday at 5 p.m., and we will be there live for that game. So we are excited about seeing all three of these teams in the playoffs this week. And, of course, we will be live for some of their games. The games that we are not live for, we will bring you scoring updates. So we're doing our very best to get everybody up to speed. I know this is a big week for everyone here in East Texas with high school graduations. So it's going to be hard for a lot of people to go to the playoff games. So be sure to tell them that they can listen right here to KMU, and we will get them live play-by-play action of the games. We are so super proud of these lady softball teams, and we want to wish them good luck. And we cannot wait to see them in Austin next week. It's going to be a fun time for sure. I'm Mama T, and here at Butler 7 Media, we are super proud to be able to carry live coverage of these games. I know it's over on our sister station, KMU. We're working on trying to figure out how to simulcast them so that we can have them here on the radio, because I know we have a ton of people that listen in from Grand Saline and Mineola as well. So stay tuned, and we'll talk more sports coming up a little later on in the Midday Show.

0: 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The Tyler Fire Department is in mourning this week after one of their own died from cancer. Scott Starkey was honored by the city of Tyler last year for having served as a firefighter for over 25 years. East Texas artists Cody Johnson and Miranda Lambert took home a few Academy of Country Music awards. Johnson, who is from Trinity County and graduated from Groveton High School, won Entertainer of the Year and Male Artist of the Year. Lambert, who is from Lindell, won Song of the Year and Single of the Year for co-writing Ella Langley's Choosin' Texas. Deputies arrested a man following a standoff that lasted more than 4 hours at a travel trailer. Deputies responded to the 600 block of Van Zandt County Road 3832 regarding a verbal disturbance involving John Cooper, 32, of Wills Point. Cooper was taken to the Van Zandt County Detention Center, where he was booked on charges of aggravated assault with a deadly weapon and unlawful possession of a firearm by a felon. A young kayaker's body was recovered from Cedar Creek Lake after he went missing. This marks the second drowning this year. This is Cheyenne Palmer with your local news report from the Butler 7 Media Newsroom.
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1: Here's your updated forecast on the Bee. Thunderstorms likely this afternoon. Otherwise, cloudy skies expected. High temperatures reach up to 86. Northerly winds, 5 to 10 miles per hour. I'm meteorologist Paul Trombley in the Butler 7 Media Newsroom. 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

Hey, welcome in to the Midday Show here on 95.1 The Bee. I'm Mama T, and in this 3 o'clock hour every day, we pick a favorite social media post and share it with you guys. Just something to help you get through the middle of your day. Hopefully, it'll make you smile a little bit, or at least make you think. And we had a listener that sent in one today that, well, I thought it was a good. She sent it in and said, Mama T, you should use this on your show. Well, it's a post by Lynn English, and I'm just going to read it to you. It says, I'm old, and I just realized I still have so many unanswered questions. I never found out who let the dogs out, or where's the beef, or how to get to Sesame Street. And why doesn't Dora just use Google Maps? Why are eggs packaged in a flimsy paper carton, but batteries are secured in plastic that's tough as nails? Why can't women put on mascara with their mouth closed? And why is abbreviated such a long word? Why is lemon juice made with artificial flavor, but dishwashing liquid is made with real lemons? And why do they sterilize the needle for lethal injections? Here's a good one. Why do you have to put your 2 cents in, but it's only a penny for your thoughts? Where does that extra penny go? And why does the alphabet song and Twinkle Twinkle Little Star have the same tune? Did you just sing those two previous songs? And just what is Victoria's Secret anyway? So good. Thanks for sharing that with us, Miss Lynn English. And I hope you guys all got a kick out of that. And now I know you're probably singing Twinkle, Twinkle, Little Star. Happy Tuesday, you guys. We're going to make it through this afternoon. Stay tuned.

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1: Here's your updated forecast on the Bee. Thunderstorms likely this afternoon. Otherwise, cloudy skies expected. High temperatures reach up to 86. Northerly winds, 5 to 10 miles per hour. I'm meteorologist Paul Trombley in the Butler 7 Media Newsroom. 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
2: 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I'm Mama T, the host of the Midday Show, T on the Bee.

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2: TSN headlines. President Trump's endorsing Ken Paxton in the race for U.S. Senate. On Truth Social, the president wrote Paxton has always been extremely loyal and is a winner and supporter of the Save America Act and a true MAGA warrior. The race between Congresswoman Julie Johnson and former Congressman Colin Allred in the newly drawn Texas 33 district runoff is heating up. A day after speaking with Allred, we spoke with Congresswoman Johnson, who says she's focused on affordability and attacks on her are disingenuous. Texas Agriculture Commissioner Sid Miller jumping in the debate over data centers. Miller is calling for a temporary statewide moratorium on large data center development in Texas until regulators can assess impacts. A federal judge has blocked major portions of Texas's tough new immigration law. Cops working along the border say it is needed because while illegal crossings have slowed, they have not stopped. And it'll go down as an instant classic in the NBA's Western Conference Finals. The Spurs beat Oklahoma City in double overtime. The Spurs take a 1-0 lead in the best-of-seven series with Game 2 tomorrow night. With your Texas News headlines, I'm Eric Bushman.
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Well, hello. Thank you so much for tuning in. I'm Mama T, and you're listening to the Midday Show here on 95.1 The B. Middays with Mama T. Thanks for being here with me, because who needs coffee to get you through the middle of your day when you can have tea? I'm going to do my very best to keep you awake and alert and being positive and productive today in the middle of your day. So hang out with me. We've got some great classic hits to help you do just that. We've got some tips on how to live a happy and healthy life. And we're going to have lots of fun and games and prizes. So it's a win-win, right? Stay tuned with me right here on 95.1 The B. I'm Mama T. I'll be on the air with you till 6 o'clock this evening.

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Hey, everybody. Thanks for tuning in to the Midday Show. We call it Tea on the B. I am Mama T, of course. That's hence the name. Anyway, happy Tuesday. I'm so glad that we made it through Monday. I hope you had a good start to your week and are having a good Tuesday so far. And you know, yesterday I told you that we were working on the softball playoff state semifinal information. They have made it all the way to the state semifinals, and we have three teams in East Texas, and we do have that information together for you now. Our sister station 99.9 KMU is going to carry these games, and hopefully we'll be bringing you updates on our station as well. So we've been talking about the Mineola Lady Jackets. They're in Division 3A Division 1. They are taking on Iowa Park Lady Hawks. Now, all of their games will be at Prosper Walnut Grove High School. This, in case you don't know, these are the state semifinals. The winner of this game goes to the state championships. Now, they will play Wednesday at 6, Thursday at 5, and then that will be game 2. And game 3 will be right after on Thursday if needed. Games 2 and 3, if there's a third game, will be live on the air right here at KMU. We're excited about that, to be with them on Thursday. And looking ahead, let me say, when the Lady Jackets win, they will take on the Grandview Lady Zebras versus Columbus Lady Cardinals. So that's the other team in their region. And, of course, the winners will be at the state championships next week. So let's go 3A Division 2. The Grand Saline Lady Indians are taking on Cahoma Bulldogettes. The Bulldogettes, that's different, isn't it? They are playing a one-game playoff Saturday at 6 p.m. in Graham, Texas. We will have that game for you live right here on KMU, of course. The winner of that game, or when the Lady Indians win, they'll take on the winner of Kirbyville and St. Gertrudis. And in 2A Division 2, our Como Picton Lady Eagles are still working their way through the playoffs. This week, they're taking on Shiner Lady Comanches in the state semifinals. The winner of these, of course, go to the state championships. Game 1 will be Wednesday at 5 p.m., and we will be there live for that game. So we are excited about seeing all three of these teams in the playoffs this week. And, of course, we will be live for some of their games. The games that we are not live for, we will bring you scoring updates. So we're doing our very best to get everybody up to speed. I know this is a big week for everyone here in East Texas with high school graduations. So it's going to be hard for a lot of people to go to the playoff games. So be sure to tell them that they can listen right here to KMU, and we will get them live play-by-play action of the games. We are so super proud of these lady softball teams, and we want to wish them good luck. And we cannot wait to see them in Austin next week. It's going to be a fun time for sure. I'm Mama T, and here at Butler 7 Media, we are super proud to be able to carry live coverage of these games. I know it's over on our sister station, KMU. We're working on trying to figure out how to simulcast them so that we can have them here on the radio, because I know we have a ton of people that listen in from Grand Saline and Mineola as well. So stay tuned, and we'll talk more sports coming up a little later on in the Midday Show.

I woke last night to the sound of thunder. How far off, I sat and wondered. Started humming a song from 1962. Ain't it funny how the night moves, when you just don't seem to have as much to lose. Strange how the night moves.

0: 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The Tyler Fire Department is in mourning this week after one of their own died from cancer. Scott Starkey was honored by the city of Tyler last year for having served as a firefighter for over 25 years. East Texas artists Cody Johnson and Miranda Lambert took home a few Academy of Country Music awards. Johnson, who is from Trinity County and graduated from Groveton High School, won Entertainer of the Year and Male Artist of the Year. Lambert, who is from Lindell, won Song of the Year and Single of the Year for co-writing Ella Langley's Choosin' Texas. Deputies arrested a man following a standoff that lasted more than 4 hours at a travel trailer. Deputies responded to the 600 block of Van Zandt County Road 3832 regarding a verbal disturbance involving John Cooper, 32, of Wills Point. Cooper was taken to the Van Zandt County Detention Center, where he was booked on charges of aggravated assault with a deadly weapon and unlawful possession of a firearm by a felon. A young kayaker's body was recovered from Cedar Creek Lake after he went missing. This marks the second drowning this year. This is Cheyenne Palmer with your local news report from the Butler 7 Media Newsroom.
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2: Here's your updated forecast on the Bee. Thunderstorms likely this afternoon. Otherwise, cloudy skies expected. High temperatures reach up to 86. Northerly winds, 5 to 10 miles per hour. I'm meteorologist Paul Trombley in the Butler 7 Media Newsroom. Right now, 78.
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Hey, this is Mama T, and I wanted to share something with you that I've been thinking about. I have a friend of mine that has bees. I went to his house, and he showed me all of the honey that he had gotten from the hives. He took the lid off of a 5-gallon bucket full of honey, and on top of the honey, there were 3 little bees, and they were struggling. They were covered in sticky honey, and, well, basically, they were just drowning. I asked him if we could help them, and he said he was sure they wouldn't survive. Casualties of honey collection, I suppose. Well, I asked him again if he could at least get them out and kill them quickly. After all, he was the one who taught me to put a suffering animal out of its misery. Or bug, I guess. He finally conceded and scooped the bees out of the bucket. He put them in an empty Chobani yogurt container and put the plastic container outside. Because he had disrupted the hive with the earlier honey collection, there were bees flying all over outside. They were everywhere. Well, we put the 3 little bees in the container on a bench and left them to their fate. Now, he called me out a little while later to show me what was happening. These 3 little bees were surrounded by all of their sisters. Remember, all of the bees are females. Anyway, they were cleaning the sticky, nearly dead bees, helping them to get all of the honey off of their bodies. We came back a short time later, and there was only 1 little bee left in the container, and she was still being tended to by her sisters. When it was time for me to leave, we checked one last time, and all 3 of the bees had been cleaned off enough to fly away, and the container was empty. Those 3 little bees, well, they lived because they were surrounded by family and friends who wouldn't give up on them. Family and friends who refused to let them drown in their own stickiness and resolved to help until the last little bee could be set free. Bee sisters. Bee. Bee sisters. Bee peers. Bee teammates. We could all learn a thing or two from these bees. And as I always say, just be kind. Always. Just a story I was thinking about this morning that I wanted to share with you. Maybe we can use it as another tip on how to live a happier and healthier life. Now let's get on back to the music.

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1: Here's your updated forecast on the B. Chance for storms tonight, otherwise cloudy skies. Lows level off around 65, winds out of the east around 5 miles per hour. Chance for storms tomorrow. High temperatures reach up to 82. I'm meteorologist Paul Trombley in the Butler 7 Media Newsroom. Right now, it's 78 degrees.
2: 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Stay tuned.

0: Ooh, we made it to 5 o'clock, you guys. Punch that time clock and let's get on up out of here. I'm Mama T. Welcome in to the last hour of the Midday Show. We call it our Drive at 5. And if you were able to get off from work at 5, I'm so proud of you for making a whole nother work day. I think you did great today. And so now let's celebrate. We've got some great music coming up this hour. Like I said, it's our Drive at 5. Hopefully I'll get you wherever you're headed and get you entertained. So make sure you buckle up and let's be safe. Let's get on down the road.
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3: President Trump today endorsed Texas Attorney General Ken Paxton for the Senate in his runoff against Senator John Cornyn. Democrat Maureen Galindo, a sex therapist running for Texas's newly redrawn 35th congressional district consisting of eastern San Antonio, posted to Instagram that she will turn Carnes ICE Detention Center into a prison for American Zionists and former ICE officers for human trafficking. Police in Grapevine called in the fire department's water rescue team for help to pull a car from Grapevine Lake after the owner drove it into the water on purpose. It's a Tesla Cybertruck. The driver said he drove into the lake to use its wade mode feature. And former SMU and Kansas City Chiefs wide receiver Rashee Rice has been arrested and booked in the Dallas County Jail after he was accused of testing positive for marijuana, a violation of his probation for charges related to a multi-car crash in Dallas more than 2 years ago. With your Texas News headlines, I'm Austin York.
4: 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Mays isn't mega. 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Middleton admitted his bill, quotes, empowers mosques to use their land for housing development, paving the way for Sharia cities in Texas. To Islamic radicals, Mays is mecca, not mega. The real Trump conservative?
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It seems like it's raining all over the world. 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

Hey, everybody. Thanks for tuning in to the Midday Show. We call it Tea on the B. I am Mama T, of course. That's hence the name. Anyway, happy Tuesday. I'm so glad that we made it through Monday. I hope you had a good start to your week and are having a good Tuesday so far. And you know, yesterday I told you that we were working on the softball playoff state semifinal information. They have made it all the way to the state semifinals, and we have three teams in East Texas, and we do have that information together for you now. Our sister station, 99.9 KMU, is going to carry these games, and hopefully we'll be bringing you updates on our station as well. So we've been talking about the Mineola Lady Jackets. They're in Division 3A, 3A Division 1. They are taking on Iowa Park Lady Hawks. Now, all of their games will be at Prosper Walnut Grove High School. This, in case you don't know, these are the state semifinals. The winner of this game goes to the state championships. Now, they will play Wednesday at 6, Thursday at 5, and then that will be game 2. And game 3 will be right after on Thursday if needed. Games 2 and 3, if there's a third game, will be live on the air right here at KMU. We're excited about that, to be with them on Thursday. And looking ahead, let me say, when the Lady Jackets win, they will take on the Grandview Lady Zebras versus Columbus Lady Cardinals. So that's the other team in their region. And, of course, the winners will be at the state championships next week. So let's go 3A Division 2. The Grand Saline Lady Indians are taking on Cahoma Bulldogettes. The Bulldogettes, that's different, isn't it? They are playing a one-game playoff Saturday at 6 p.m. in Graham, Texas. We will have that game for you live right here on KMU, of course. The winner of that game, or when the Lady Indians win, they'll take on the winner of Kirbyville and St. Gertrudis. And in 2A Division 2, our Como Picton Lady Eagles are still working their way through the playoffs. This week, they're taking on Shiner Lady Comanches in the state semifinals. The winner of these, of course, go to the state championships. Game 1 will be Wednesday at 5 p.m., and we will be there live for that game. So we are excited about seeing all three of these teams in the playoffs this week. And, of course, we will be live for some of their games. The games that we are not live for, we will bring you scoring updates. So we're doing our very best to get everybody up to speed. I know this is a big week for everyone here in East Texas with high school graduations. So it's going to be hard for a lot of people to go to the playoff games. So be sure to tell them that they can listen right here to KMU, and we will get them live play-by-play action of the games. We are so super proud of these ladies softball teams, and we want to wish them good luck. And we cannot wait to see them in Austin next week. It's going to be a fun time for sure. I'm Mama T, and here at Butler 7 Media, we are super proud to be able to carry live coverage of these games. I know it's over on our sister station, KMU. We're working on trying to figure out how to simulcast them so that we can have them here on the radio, because I know we have a ton of people that listen in from Grand Saline and Mineola as well. So stay tuned, and we'll talk more sports coming up a little later on in the Midday Show.

0: 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The Tyler Fire Department is in mourning this week after one of their own died from cancer. Scott Starkey was honored by the city of Tyler last year for having served as a firefighter for over 25 years. East Texas artists Cody Johnson and Miranda Lambert took home a few Academy of Country Music awards. Johnson, who is from Trinity County and graduated from Groveton High School, won Entertainer of the Year and Male Artist of the Year. Lambert, who is from Lindell, won Song of the Year and Single of the Year for co-writing Ella Langley's Choosin' Texas. Deputies arrested a man following a standoff that lasted more than 4 hours at a travel trailer. Deputies responded to the 600 block of Van Zandt County Road 3832 regarding a verbal disturbance involving John Cooper, 32, of Wills Point. Cooper was taken to the Van Zandt County Detention Center, where he was booked on charges of aggravated assault with a deadly weapon and unlawful possession of a firearm by a felon. A young kayaker's body was recovered from Cedar Creek Lake after he went missing. This marks the second drowning this year. This is Cheyenne Falmer with your local news report from the Butler 7 Media Newsroom.
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1: Here's your updated forecast on the B. Chance for storms tonight, otherwise cloudy skies. Lows level off around 65, winds out of the east around 5 miles per hour. Chance for storms tomorrow. High temperatures reach up to 82. I'm meteorologist Paul Trombley in the Butler 7 Media Newsroom. Right now, it's 69 degrees.
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Hey, everybody. Thanks for tuning in to the broadcast. You're listening to Tea on the B. It's the midday show here on 95.1. I'm Mama T, of course. And I want to talk to you very quickly about something that's very special to me, very near and dear to my heart, and it's coming up quickly this year, our Children's Miracle Network Radiothon. We are on the schedule for Saturday, June 6th. 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We'll talk more about Children's Miracle Network and what it means and how important and how special that organization is. 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
1: Here's your updated forecast on the B. Chance for storms tonight, otherwise cloudy skies. Lows level off around 65, winds out of the east around 5 miles per hour. Chance for storms tomorrow. High temperatures reach up to 82. I'm meteorologist Paul Trombley in the Butler 7 Media Newsroom. Right now, it's 69 degrees.

Well, that just about does it for me. I hope that you've had a great day. I hope you had a good work day. And if you're still at work, well, stay tuned. We've got more great music coming up for you to help you get you through your evening times. You can unwind with Smokahana. She's coming up next. I'm Mama T, the Midday Show host here on 95.1 The B, and I hope you've had a great day. Hope you've enjoyed the music we've played for you, had a little smile, a lot of fun with us. Stay tuned. We do it each weekday between 10 and 6. I'll be on the air with you here on The B. And as you go throughout the rest of your evening, I want you to please remember that everyone you meet is fighting a battle that you know nothing about. So please be kind. I always tell people that kindness is just love with its work boots on. Yeah, think about that for just a minute. I love all of you, and I hope you have a great evening. Stay tuned. We've got lots coming up for you here on The B, and I'll be back in the morning at 10. See you then.

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2: TSN headlines. President Trump has endorsed Texas Attorney General Ken Paxton for U.S. Senate on social media. He wrote, "Ken is a true MAGA warrior who has always delivered for Texas and will continue to do so in the United States Senate." He said Senator John Cornyn is a good man. He worked well with him, but he has not been supportive of Trump when times were tough. Early voting for the May 26th runoff ends Friday. Border security has been awarded $1.7 billion for the Big Bend region. Not clear whether that means a border wall will go up in the park or near Big Bend Park. CBP mapping and statements have contradicted each other. Preliminary report has some revelations on the small plane crash that killed five Amarillo pickleball players in Hays County earlier this month. The NTSB says there were problems in flight with the plane's anti-icing system. Texas Ag Commissioner Sid Miller calling on Governor Abbott to issue a statewide moratorium on the construction of new data centers. And with your Texas news headlines, I'm Barbara Schwartz.
3: 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Mays isn't mega. 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Middleton admitted his bill, quotes, empowers mosques to use their land for housing development, paving the way for Sharia cities in Texas. To Islamic radicals, Mays is mega, not MAGA. The real Trump conservative?
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1: Here's your updated forecast on the B. Chance for storms tonight, otherwise cloudy skies. Lows level off around 65, winds out of the east around 5 miles per hour. Chance for storms tomorrow. High temperatures reach up to 82. I'm meteorologist Paul Trombley in the Butler 7 Media Newsroom. Right now, 68.

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1: Here's your updated forecast on the B. Slight chance of thunderstorms tonight. Otherwise, cloudy skies expected. Lows level off around 65. Winds out of the northeast around 5 miles per hour. I'm meteorologist Paul Trombley in the Butler 7 Media Newsroom. Right now, 68.

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2: TSN headlines. President Trump has endorsed Texas Attorney General Ken Paxton for U.S. Senate on social media. He wrote, "Ken is a true MAGA warrior who has always delivered for Texas and will continue to do so in the United States Senate." He said Senator John Cornyn is a good man. He worked well with him, but he has not been supportive of Trump when times were tough. Early voting for the May 26th runoff ends Friday. Border security has been awarded $1.7 billion for the Big Bend region. Not clear whether that means a border wall will go up in the park or near Big Bend Park. CBP mapping and statements have contradicted each other. Preliminary report has some revelations on the small plane crash that killed five Amarillo pickleball players in Hays County earlier this month. The NTSB says there were problems in flight with the plane's anti-icing system.